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1: 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Saints, they all tremble and cry for pain, for the Lord's gonna...

could do something new. But nobody wants to hear that. They just want the classics. I can't blame them, really.

something new. But nobody wants to hear that. They just want the classics. 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